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No, they're lazy, George, I say we don't. Just give them more liquor stores and dirty coke. That's what God recommends. When the president talks to God, do they drink near beer?

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And this is a song that we had a pleasure of recording. And it was one of the biggest songs that we recorded. 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I mean, 4 years? And the song goes like, I've been...

soul back. What you meant last.

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By the way, that is not spelled with an H, unlike the airport and my diploma from Tennessee. 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

0: Saturday, 9:43 a.m. We encounter a motorist throwing trash out his car window.
1: But officer, I wasn't speeding.
0: No, sir. You were throwing litter out of your car window.
1: Well, you know how it goes. My wife hates it when I leave trash in her car.
0: Yes, sir. And Tennessee hates it when you leave trash on the highway. In fact, it's a $50 fine.
1: But officer, you can't.
0: Yes, sir. I can. Tennessee spends $11 million taxpayer dollars each year to pick up trash. It's time to pay your part.
2: 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Keep Tennessee beautiful.
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I got a voice I want to hear. I want to hear this voice. 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
1: Hey there, East Tennessee. 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

Thank y'all very much. Thank you.

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0: good afternoon or morning or evening or something. Nah, I already did that. Screw that one. Or if you keep it, this is Todd Steed. 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
1: It was so simple at first, man. 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

0: Nobody ever says, it's just cancer, get over it.
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May Simonez before that with Kuriyami. Savon Stevens with Alphabet Street. Crumb Snatchers with Ballad Victorian. And Snora Mae and Tyler Childers with Planning by the Signs. 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

90.3 The Rock. That's Leigh Almeida with Cream Sunshine. Grade 2 before that. We'll talk about it. Drench with We Can Do What We Want. They Must Be Giants with Outside Brain. And King Tough kicked us off with Twisted on a Train here on 90.3. Hope you're having a great start to your day. Thanks so much for tuning in with you, boy. It's DJ Vast Nasty. I'll be on with you till noon.

0: 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My feet bleed from dancing.
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Are we there yet? Almost. Yeah, yeah.

90.3 The Rock at Snooper, straight out of Nashville. That one's called Worldwide. Thundercat, before that, was She Knows Too Much. View Farka Touré there was Rami. That's a Brownout remix. The Avett Brothers with No Hard Feelings. Swing Booty, I Can't Give You Anything But Love. At the Last Dinner Party in there with Big Dog. Death Cab for Cutie with Riptops. And Carolina Story, with Lonely Without You. It's your dude Fast Nasty hanging out with you on The Rock. Taking you through to the 8 o'clock hour coming up. Dear Tick and Marcus King Band. But first, we'll have some Grocery Bag.

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That Strip Mall Rave Star with Suncatcher. The Hives before that would Try It Again. 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And Deer Tick with Endless Loop. 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

90.3 WUTK, that's Francis of Delirium with Little Black Dress. We had Essex and Roman Silver with Blacked Out at Storm King. We had Star Ever with When I'm With You. Cherub with Doses and Mimosas. Thus Mountain with Don't Mind. Royal Otis with Sweet Hallelujah. Shannon Lay with Pass the Ville. And Logic with Broken People. Chidude Fast Nasty hanging out with you on the rock. We'll take you through to the 9 o'clock hour. Some Haynes Boys coming up. And then at 9, we got some Aldous Harding and Des Lawndays right here on WUTK.

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0: 90.3 WUTX, Jolton Mayfield with Speech Writer. Tuxedo before that with Vibrations. The Deslandes with I'm Gone. And Aldous Harding with One Stop. You're listening to 90.3. It's UT's College of Rock. Big block headed your way. We've got some Eve Wilder in there, some Slip, Shannon and the Clams, and some MGMT all coming up on the Rock.
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Just

90.3 The Rockets Lift with a Storm of Wings off of their new one. It's a pretty cool album. Eves Wilder before that with The Great Plains. Webb Wilder and the Beatniks with New Day. Shannon and Clams with All of My Triumph. Matt Ermey with Ghost of an Old Revolution. Mae Simonis with Noco. Liminal Drifter, a cool track in there. Hawaiian Sunset. Found that on the college radio charts. Relatively not a lot of plays on it on the internet. And a cool song. I like it. MGMT with Bubblegum Dog to kick us off there. It's your dude Fast Nasty hanging out with you. And I got you some Rolling Stones headed your way.

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0: 90.3 The Rock, it's Babble Hume with Jessica Mabel. Delta Spirit before that with Bushwick Blues. We had Mother with My Love and American Football with Bad Moons. You're on 90.3 The Rock, it's UT's College of Rock. A big block's getting ready to head your way with all kinds of good tunes. We've got some Otrakami in this bad boy. Got some Tom York in there. Some Krungbin, even some Blackwater Holy Light all coming up on The Rock.
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90.3 WTKS Mandy, Indiana with Cursive, Ultra Commie. Before that with Sirens, we had All Good Funk Alliance. And there we go, Go Bandanas. Bananas, and that's the Queued Up Foundation remix. Tom York with His Rope and Burial and Fortet on it. Pretty cool. Hudson K with Happy Hour. Blackwater Holy Light with Spades. Moonchild with Up From Here and Krungbin with Texas Sun. 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

that action for you there, 90.3 WUTK. Big Deadheads over here. That one's Ripple. Underline Passages before that with Haywood Floyd. Sylvan Esso with Frequency. Broken Social Scene with Relief. And Dolores with Crimson to kick us off there at 11. It's your dude Past Nasty hanging out with you. Big block time. We've got some Brother Wallace in there. Some more MGMT because I'm feeling that. A little Margot Price and more right here on The Rock.

90.3 WUTK, that's You Bet with Ground Kiss, 1,000 Rabbits before that with Virgin Soil, Margo Price in there with Tennessee Song, MGMT with Me and Michael, Matt Woods, the Blue-Eyed Wanderer, Ice Age with Star, Brother Wallace with Who's That? And Outformation kicked us off with Tennessee Before Daylight. My time's getting slammed, you dude, fast nasty. I'll be back in here with you tomorrow morning. I'll leave you with some Black Keys.

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We are WUTK, 90.3 FM, Knoxville, Tennessee, home of the Tennessee Volunteers.

You may have a case of the Mondays. You may not be feeling well after a long weekend, but guess what, everybody? It's time to rock. Welcome to Volunteer Radio 90.3 FM. The 12 o'clock hour has begun. That means we've got two straight local artists for you here. Tim Lee III with Photo Booth and Shot in the Dark by the Young gets you through the top of the 12 o'clock hour. It's AC with you once again. Happy Monday, everyone. We've got good music coming your way. Leaving Cali, Man Parrish, Tyler Larrabee, good stuff. But the Lemon Twigs are on deck. Get ready for Look For Your Mind on UT's College of Rock.

0: Thanks a lot. You've been great. We'll see you soon, I hope.
1: In the Meantime by Helmet and Family Cat with Thought I Died and Gone to Heaven and the Lemon Twigs with Look for Your Mind gets you to the past set. Thanks for listening on this Monday afternoon. Happy, happy Monday. It's AC with you. Oh, Curl River coming up next with Don't Move Back to L.A. on UT's College of Rock.

Leaving Cali with Pieces on UT's College of Rock. Thanks for tuning in on this Monday afternoon. We appreciate it. AC appreciates it, at least. Yes, I'm talking in third person. I just kind of felt like it. Dreams I've Had by Tofu Smell, My Morning Jacket with Love and Mercy, and Don't Move Back to L.A. by O'Kerville River. You know, I've never been to L.A. I've heard mixed opinions about it, but you know, that's kind of how it is with any big city when you're from a place like Tennessee, especially rural Tennessee. There's some kind of stigmatism about big cities with people who are not from big cities, and I'm not, but I'm very open-minded. I can see and appreciate when I go to places that are extremely large, but L.A. has a pretty bad rap for a lot of people around here because it's got some dirty spots, I imagine, and I don't really know what. Does L.A. have a downtown area, kind of like New York City has like Times Square or something? I don't know. I might have to check into that. I'll let you know. We've got Man Paris coming up next with Hip Hop Bebop on UT's College of Rock.

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American Football with Wake Her Up featuring Wiss, The Black and the Blue by Joe Pernice, Tyler Larrabee with The Internet, and Hip Hop Bebop by Man Parrish. In case you were wondering, which I'm sure you were, we were talking about L.A. last break. If I wanted to drive to L.A., which I don't, it would take 1 day and 7 hours to go across the country from Knoxville to L.A. That's according to Apple Maps. But, you know, I may not want to go to L.A. specifically, at least right now, but I would love to drive across the country and go across those flyover states that everyone says are not where it's at, because I don't believe you. I bet Kansas is cool. Never been to Kansas, never been to, like, Oklahoma or, I don't know, any of the Rocky Mountain states. I'd love to go to Colorado and go snowboarding, that's for sure. Not that I'm good at snowboarding, but, you know, I just want to go on a road trip. I'm not a vacation guy for chilling. I'm a vacation adventure type. I like to go explore, adventure, go to places I haven't been before. So maybe I should go to L.A. Let me know what you think. The Trash Can Sinatras is coming up next with Obscurity Knox on UT's College of Rock.

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Rudy Lesui with Blood Moon Commune featuring Tinder on UT's College of Rock. Thanks for listening. Things I've Killed by Telehealth gets you to the top of the hour. We're rocking on and rolling on through this Monday. We can make it to the end of the workday. I know we can. And if you can't, I'm dragging you along with me because no man left behind. Maybe we've got some good artists that'll help you out this hour. I'm going to save that for later. OAR is coming up later on. Kevin Abernathy, Smashing Pumpkins, Black Beach. Good stuff. But let's go to Krungbin with B-Side on UT's College of Rock.

Voxtrot with Fighting Back, and B-Side by Krungbid gets you through the last couple of minutes. But man, last break I laughed at the middle of the break, and that's because I was looking at the playlist for this hour, and this band that's coming up next made me laugh. It's called Yo Mama's Big Fat Booty Band, coming up on UT's College of Rock with their song Sanchez. Oh, man, that just made me really laugh. Let's see what's up with Yo Mama's Big Fat Booty Band on UT's College of Rock.

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0: Quite the Opposite by Dominic Fike on UT's College of Rock. Happy Monday afternoon. Stuck in Sonoma by Kevin Abernathy. Some local artist action for you. Highs and Lows by Citizen. A little tune from Slift called Fantasia. And Yo Mama's Big Fat Booty Band with Sanchez. That was pretty good. I'd never heard of that song before. I'm not going to act like I'm some music guru. I may be your DJ this afternoon, but I'm not as educated as I probably should be for this position. But hey, Yo Mama's Big Fat Booty Band, you get an A+. That was good. Sanchez by them. We've got a few short words from our supporters coming up, and then Beaming with Stuck Here on UT's College of Rock.
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Beaming by Stuck Here gets to the past couple of minutes. We're going to rock on and roll on with seven straight songs to close out your hour here on this Monday afternoon. The Smashing Pumpins coming up next with Today on UT's College of Rock.

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girl group with Hate the Girls on UT's College of Rock. Letter to Brother Ben by Parlor Greens. Man, I love that song, Letter to Brother Ben. It's got just something about it. And I'm glad it opened up our hour here on this Monday afternoon on UT's College of Rock. We thank you for listening. AC with you. The War on Drugs coming up next. But stick around. We've got Steel Wolf. We've got The Messengers. We've got Mike Posner. We've got a little Telescreens and U2 to close out the hour. Stick around for that. But here's I Don't Want to Wait by The War on Drugs on UT's College of Rock.

Planet Rock from 1982 by Afrika Bambaataa and the Soul Sonic Force on UT's College Rock. Thank you for listening on this Monday afternoon. We appreciate you for choosing us to get you through the afternoon hours. Dream Nails with This Is Water. And I Don't Want to Wait by The War on Drugs get you through the past couple of minutes. We've got good music coming up later on this hour. The Messengers and Childish Gambino as well. But here's Steel Wool with Fading on UT's College of Rock.

Mike Posner with A Song About You on UT's College of Rock. No, it's not a song about you specifically, but it's A Song About You by Mike Posner, if that makes sense. Opus Doma with a song by Fine Penduncle, Gia Margaret with Good Friend, The Messengers with Chance Encounters, and Fading by Steel Wool gets you through the past set. We got 3005 on deck by, guess what? You know who? Childish Gambino on UT's College of Rock.

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Saint Seneca with May Day on UT's College Rock. Thanks for listening on this Monday afternoon. It's AC with you, Discotet of My Own Misery by Drugbug, and then Childish Gambino with 3005, one of his classic older songs by Mr. Gambino, one of the greatest artists of his era, I feel like. Childish Gambino, he gets a little bit of a bad rap because of some of his activism, I guess is the right word. But, you know, I think that's kind of part of it. People say to athletes sometimes, you know, just shut up and dribble. People say to artists, just shut up and sing. But I don't know, that's kind of part of it. Like, when you're a public figure, you have the ability to make change. So I don't really see the hate. And honestly, you only get the hate when it comes from the other side that aren't happy with what you're saying. So, you know, this is America, I guess, which is ironic because that's like his also famous song. But anyways, we're going to rock on to the bottom of the hour. We've got Cola coming up with Hedge Sitting on UT's College of Rock.

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Only the Good I Keep by Broken Social Scene and Flamingosis with The Journey gets us through the top of the hour. Happy Monday afternoon. We've got good stuff coming up this hour. Willie Nelson, Telehealth, Alabama Shakes, and even a little Flamingosis later on this hour. Stick around for that. But here's Jim James with True Nature on UT's College of Rock.

Magdalena Bay with Black Eyed Susan Climb on UT's College of Rock. Thanks for listening on this Monday afternoon. It's AC with you. True Nature by Jim James got you through the past couple of minutes. And now it's Willie Nelson. Oh, yeah, I love me some Willie Nelson, one of the greats of country music, with That's Life on UT's College of Rock.

back in the race, 'cause that's life. And I just can't deny it. Many times I thought of cutting out, but my heart just ain't gonna buy it. And if nothing's shaking around here come July, I just roll myself up

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Joy Joy by Valerie June. The Young by Liberty. Some local action for you. Linus Hablott with Say Yes, a little tune from Telehealth called Cool Job. And Mr. Willie Nelson with That's Life. Man, I love Willie Nelson. He has some of the greatest albums out there. His album called Stardust is just superb. It's a lot slower. Probably not something we'd play on Volunteer Radio, but you know, it's some good stuff. I just love his variety. He can do it all. And honestly, he's lived so long that, and he's still touring. I could go see him. That's my goal. I want to go see Willie Nelson before the unfortunate happens because he's one of the greats. And I want to tell my children that I got to see that guy. But hey, Alabama Shakes coming up next with Shoegaze on Volunteer Radio.

Drowned Out by Gus Inglehorn on UT's College of Rock. Robber Robber with Bullseye and Shoegaze by Alabama Shakes. Get you through the past couple of minutes. Thanks for listening on this Monday afternoon. You know, we always appreciate you tuning in and rocking with us. AC does especially. Mr. I speak in third person now, apparently. What in the world am I doing? Hey, Life's a Symphony in Unity. It's All Right's coming up next by STS9 and the Flamingosis on UT's College of Rock.

Theo Lawrence with You've Got What It Takes on UT's College Rock. Thanks for tuning in as we rock on through the afternoon hours. You know, we've come a long way since the 12 o'clock hour. We're just having a great old time. Maybe we should just stick around forever. We would appreciate that for our viewership numbers, but hey, Hard to Define by Park Breezy opened up our hours. We've got the Sadies coming up next with Memphis, Egypt on UT's College of Rock.

The Tigers Have Spoken by Nico Castle. Some live music for you, man. There's nothing like a live band. I love live bands. And honestly, live bands are good if you don't know who they are and you're like in a bar or something and it's like, who are these people? And they may not even be famous or are ever going to be famous, but they can still shred. Because just because you're not a Billboard artist doesn't mean you don't have talent on the guitar or on the drums or whatever you're playing. Because you're still probably pretty darn good to be performing anywhere in public. So shout out live bands. If you're a live band person listening somewhere, thank you. Come play at WTK or something. I just want to sit there and listen to you. I can't pay you, but I can watch. I can cheer or something. What Can I Do by Tatiana and the Sadies with Memphis, Egypt gets into the past couple of minutes. We've got Phoebe Bridgers coming up next with I See You on UT's College of Rock.

0: Goodbye Nola by Orgon, 30-amp fuse with Carpe Diem, Caroline Carter with Jacob, Planting by the Signs by Senora May and Tyler Childers, and Phoebe Bridgers with I See You on UT's College of Rock. We thank you for listening, and I do see you. 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If that's not you, well, I still thank you for listening anyways, but that's just what I wanted to point out. We got a few short words from our supporters, and then Aesop Rock with 1010 Winds on UT's College of Rock.
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Champagne by Gia Wolf, Kim Gordon with Not Today, and 1010 Winds by ASAP Rock gets you through the past couple of minutes. We're going to rock on out of here and close out this hour and continue on into the evening hours. We've got the Crumb Snatchers coming up with Valid Victorian. 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

Sundays, holidays, vacation time, we must be ready every day, all the time, to do the right thing if the atomic bomb explodes. First, you'll have to know what happens when an atomic bomb explodes. You'll know when it comes. We must be ready for a new danger. Danger. We all know the atomic bomb is very dangerous. If you were not ready, did not know what to do, it could hurt you in different ways. It could knock you down hard, or throw you against a tree or a wall. It is such a big explosion, it can smash in buildings, knock signboards over, and break windows all over town. But sometimes, and this is very, very important, sometimes the bomb might explode without any warning. It's a bomb. Duck and cover.

duck. And then you cover, cover. 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Danger is over. 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So there will be time for us to get into our homes, schools, or some other safe place. Duck can cover underneath a table or desk or anything else close by. 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It's a bomb. 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

0: 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This wall was close by, so that's where he ducked and covered. Tony knew what to do. Notice how he keeps from moving or from getting up and running? He stays down until he is sure the danger is over.
1: Remember what to do, friends. Now tell me right out loud. What are you supposed to do when you see the flash?

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